0: Now give it to me, I'ma give it to you, now give it to me, keep funky. You are listening.
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0: Bro 2.

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Send me no money, get your new hall passes. Bro, so chat, make them the asses. It's sticky like barbecue sauce. 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

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I'm on Ariana shit, thank you, man. Every time I get up, get my bread up, make some cheddar, I'm trying to better my life. Party, party, for a party, out in Abu Dhabi, that's a regular night. You're sticky like barbecue sauce, T-Shiny, had it calling me.